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2: Tonight's going to be mostly cloudy. We'll have a low around 69. For Friday, it's going to be a cloudy day. There is a slight chance for some showers between 2 and 5 in the afternoon. Another breezy day with winds out of the northeast, 9 to 13. Gusts could be as high as 23 miles an hour. And the high tomorrow, 78.
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1: Time for weather from the Carrier. 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
2: Tonight's going to be mostly cloudy. We'll have a low around 69. For Friday, it's going to be a cloudy day. There is a slight chance for some showers between 2 and 5 in the afternoon. Another breezy day with winds out of the northeast, 9 to 13. Gusts could be as high as 23 miles an hour. And the high tomorrow, 78.
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2: Tonight's going to be mostly cloudy. We'll have a low around 69. For Friday, it's going to be a cloudy day. There is a slight chance for some showers between 2 and 5 in the afternoon. Another breezy day with winds out of the northeast, 9 to 13. Gusts could be as high as 23 miles an hour. And the high tomorrow, 78.
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0: unlocked the vaults, and we're replaying Casey Kasem's American Top 40, the 70s. This week is from October 7th, 1972. That's when Chicago spent Saturday in the park. Leon Russell was walking a tightrope. Hot butter was popping popcorn. And Daniel Boone enjoyed a beautiful Sunday. You'll hear those songs and all the top 40 hits from October 7th, 1972, right here on American Top 40, the 70s.
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1: Plan on a cloudy day today. There's a slight chance for showers this afternoon between 2 and 5. Going to be a breezy day with winds out of the northeast 9 to 13. Gusts as high as 23 miles an hour. The high today, near 78. Tonight, cloudy. Showers are likely. 70% chance. Going to be windy too with a northeast wind 13 to 16. And gusts as high as 24 miles an hour. And the low tonight, around 71. And we'll have a high tide around 8:20 this morning.
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2: We are making the weekends longer than the weeks, and we'll do it again because it's Friday! 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
3: Yes.
4: Thank God it's...
3: 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Friday, 6:02. How do we start each and every Friday? It's a banging of a drum. 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

just want to bang that drum all day. Friday, it's what we do here on the Surf to start a Friday together. 6:05. Loverboy, we're working for the week.

I certainly tried. 104.9 The Sir, Low Country's greatest hits, the Eagles, Best of My Love. 6:13, good morning, T-Bone, giving you the best of the best here on The Surf. Happy Friday, TGIF. Quick story yesterday, having to travel out and get some lunch when I got home, and lo and behold, get a flat tire. And you always get a flat tire at the most inconvenient time, right? Had my equipment in after doing the party the night before. Had to unload all of it to change the tire and then go to use the stupid new, you know, those jacks they give you in the cars now. They are terrible. Get the car jacked up, the Toyota, and then it falls off the jack. But I want to thank Peter in the area right there in Guyton where I'm at. Highway 30 stopped by, helped me out, get the thing jacked back up, get the donut back on there. Really appreciate you, Peter. Thank you so much. You saved the day, I'm telling you. And then when the car fell on top of the tire that was there, did something underneath, and Terry Williams, one of my neighbors, was able to fix that problem for me. And we still got good people around that will help out. I want to thank these two yesterday for making it possible to get things done. Really do appreciate it. Okay, weather-wise, a lot of things being canceled due to Hurricane Isaias hitting the Gulf Coast later on today. Yeah, we're going to get some of the remnants of that in the way of wet weather. 30% chance of showers later on today. High of 78. It's going to be a little breezy tonight. More of the same. Increases to an 80% chance. Low of 72. Very good chance all day tomorrow. And windy. 81 your high. The Jeep Island event that was going to take place with the Island Rec Center Celebration Park, they have canceled tomorrow. Going to do things tonight. You know, Jeep Islanders, they'll get the stuff done tonight because they're giving away a Jeep at their fundraiser as well. Ah, too bad they couldn't get it done tomorrow, but I understand. You don't want a bunch of Jeeps on the grass, right? I get it. And then Sunday.

0: Sunday, chance of showers, thunderstorms. High up around 83, 50-50 chance we'll get wet on Sunday. Right now, 71 in Bluffton, 68 in Ridgeland, 68 in Hardeeville, 73 Hilton Head, 79 in Beaufort. Coming up, we'll run down celebrity birthdays today in history as we do each and every morning. You want to add to the list I have in front of me, you know how to do so. Just let me know. Be honored to make mention of your celebrity. We do that at 6:45. 7:15, your maroon of the day. Another good one this morning. 7:45, we got T-Bone Trivia. Was going to hook you up with the Bucktoberfest for tonight, but they had to reschedule that due to the weather. When we find the new date for that, we'll let you know. But we'll test your personal knowledge with T-Bone Trivia coming up right around 7:45. With you till 10, the best of the best between now and then. 6:16, good morning.
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0: Good morning, and TGIF, quick look at low country streets, the calm before the storm, before the rain and wind head in as we head into the weekend. 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

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Good morning, T-Bone in on your TGIF. 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

0: 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Surfing your low country traffic from the Granger Nissan Low Country Traffic Center.
1: Currently, nothing reported in at the present time, but keep in mind, going to have some wet streets coming up here soon, plus a breezy condition, so exercise caution on the streets later on this morning and into this afternoon and especially this weekend. Any problems you see, give me a call at 843-686-1049. 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
5: Plan on a cloudy day today. There's a slight chance for showers this afternoon between 2 and 5. It's going to be a breezy day with winds out of the northeast, 9 to 13. Gusts as high as 23 miles an hour. The high today, near 78. Tonight, cloudy, showers are likely, 70% chance. Going to be windy too, with a northeast wind 13 to 16 and gusts as high as 24 miles an hour. And the low tonight, around 71. And we'll have a high tide around 8:20 this morning.
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Benatar on the Surf. 6:37 up next. We'll run down celebrity birthdays, a few of them. Today in history, first, Steve.

104.9 The Surf. Getting some advice from Stephen Stills. Love the one you're with. 640. Good morning. TGIF, free for all Friday. Let's go ahead and run down a few celebrity birthdays and today in history. Gosh, can you believe it? 10 years ago at this time in the area, we were cleaning up after that thing, Hurricane Matthew. Gosh, one I always want to forget, but will remember forever as well. If you are celebrating a birthday today, happy birthday to you from us here on The Surf. You are indeed a celebrity to us. Let's run them down for you. Local celebs, fans of The Surf, Stacey Jennings. Another trip around the sun for her. Joni Daring did her wedding a few years back, Richmond Hill, Georgia. Craig Taylor, 53, no relation to yours truly. Worked with him in the industry. And Brian Reyes, 50 years young today. Share your birthday with others. John Lennon would have been 86 today. We'll remember him in a tune coming up. Something from Sgt. Pepper's. Jackson Brown, real name Clyde Brown, is 78. Pay tribute to him as well coming up. Sharon Osbourne, 74. Scott Bakula, 72. Sean Lennon, John Lennon's son, is 51, excuse me. Tyler James Williams is 34, and Scotty McCreery, season 10 American.

0: 86, little-known Kenny G makes his first appearance on The Tonight Show starring Johnny Carson. Same year, Joan Rivers debuts her new The Late Show on the Fox network. Survivor in 86 released their album When Seconds Count. 1985, making what would have been his 45th birthday, John Lennon. Yoko Ono formally opened the 3.5-acre garden at the Strawberry Fields site, New York's Central Park. 76 one-hit wonders, Walter Murphy and the Big Apple Band went to the top of the charts with A Fifth of Beethoven. Van Morrison released Wild Night on this day in 71. Might be a wild night tonight for some due to that hurricane, right? Glad it's not here locally. The Carpenters released Offering, later released as Ticket to Ride, featuring a ballad version of the Beatles tune, this day in 69. 65, the Beatles start a four-week run, top the singles charts with Paul McCartney's ballad Yesterday, giving the group their 10th number one here. 64, the Beach Boys recorded Dance, Dance, Dance with Glenn Campbell playing the lead guitar intro, go on to become their 12th top 40 hit. 1961, Ray Charles started a two-week run, topped the charts with Hit the Road, Jack. 1946, the first electric blanket went on sale for $39.50 in Petersburg, Virginia. Not only is it a TGIF free-for-all Friday, 9th day of October, today is National Pro-Life Cupcake Day, Moldy Cheese Day, Curious Events Day, and Fire Prevention Day as well. That should be every day, right? We come back, pay tribute to Jackson Brown, real name Clyde Brown, 78 candles he's blowing out today. Pay tribute to him, and we'll remember John Lennon of the Beatles, who would have been 86 today. Both those when we return. 646. Good morning.
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0: Currently, nothing reported in at the present time, but keep in mind, going to have some wet streets coming up here soon, plus a breezy condition, so exercise caution on the streets later on this morning and into this afternoon and especially this weekend. Any problems you see, give me a call at 843-686-1049. 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
2: All right, due to Hurricane Isaias hitting the Gulf Coast, we're going to get some of the remnants here. A lot of things have been postponed or canceled. Check with the event you're going to be heading out to. 30% chance of showers and windy for today. 78, more of the same tonight. Increases to an 80% chance. Low of 72. Really good chance of rain and wind all day tomorrow. 81. 83, windy on Sunday. 71 in Bluffton. 73, Hilton Head right now. Let's see, 68 in Ridgeland and Hardeeville, and 79 in Beaufort. 652, good morning. His real name is Clyde Brown. We know him as Jackson Brown. He is 78 years young today. Love this one from Jackson Brown. Redneck Friend, in his honor. This redneck DJ loving this song on the surf.

Jackson Brown, real name Clyde Brown, 78 years young today. Love that one. When was the last time you heard that one? Had one of my guest DJs in. Forgot who it was, but they wanted to hear that one as one of their songs to be played. 656. He would have been 86 years young today. We did not lose him 41 years ago. Talking about John Lennon, let's remember him now with this one from Sgt. Pepper's. Sgt. Pepper's reprise, A Day in the Life, it's on the Surf.

as high as 23 miles an hour. The high today, near 78. Tonight, cloudy, showers are likely, 70% chance. Going to be windy too, with a northeast wind 13 to 16 and gusts as high as 24 miles an hour. And the low tonight, around 71. And we'll have a high tide around 8:20 this morning.

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and the Heartbreakers from Damn the Torpedoes. 707, it's Refugee, T-Bone, and two songs, your Maroon of the Day. The first of two, Just Don't Rock That Boat. Yacht Rock.

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0: Sexual healing. Marvelous Marvin Gaye on this marvelous TGIF Free for All Friday, 7:13. Good morning. Before we give you your maroon of the day, got to remind you about Sundays. We put you on the beach each and every Sunday from 3 to 6. It's presented by Breezy and OC from OC Wells Ford Lincoln in Hardeeville, South Carolina. If it's beach music you love, we got you covered. From the master himself. He's no longer with us, but his music show lives on. Here on the surf. Be here for that each and every Sunday from 3 to 6. Right here on the surf. Charlie Brown is who I'm thinking of. Here we go. 7:14, let's do this.
2: What a maroon. What an ignoramus.
0: All right, let's head back to the 9th of October, 2009, from New York City. Made a couple of basic mistakes, our maroon did. First, he robbed the church twice, getting away with $20,000 in food, supplies, and computers. Police were able to get a DNA match from the crime scene, and wanted posters were put up at the church. Guess our maroon wasn't aware of that when he made his second mistake. He returned to the church and was first in line for a food giveaway last Saturday. Church workers immediately recognized our maroon from the wanted posters and he was placed under arrest. Wow. Gotta love it. 7:15, good morning. Coming up half an hour away, we'll test your personal knowledge with T-Bone.

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Another show taking place tonight. New Pavilion, ViStar Pavilion, Port Wentworth, opening up for ZZ Top. It would be Cheap Trick. I think they will do this one. Last time they were here, I saw them, they did this. This from the album Live at Budokan, released on October 8, 1978. Ooh, one of my favorites from them. Ain't that a shame? You go into the show, have fun. Those of you that won tickets, enjoy 104.9 The

0: 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Surfing your low country traffic from the Granger Nissan Low Country Traffic Center.
1: No incidents reported at the present time. Now just starting to see some of your normal congestion and stop and go in areas of low country traffic you normally find it. Do drive safely. 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
5: Plan on a cloudy day today. There's a slight chance for showers this afternoon between 2 and 5. Going to be a breezy day with winds out of the northeast 9 to 13. Gusts as high as 23 miles an hour. The high today, near 78. Tonight, cloudy, showers are likely, 70% chance. Going to be windy too with a northeast wind 13 to 16 and gusts as high as 24 miles an hour. And the low tonight, around 71. And we'll have a high tide around 8:20 this morning.

0: Oh, yes, that little band from Texas coming to our area, ViStar Pavilion, new one there in Port Wentworth tonight, along with Cheap Trick. Oh, going to be a good show. ZZ Top on the Surf, 741. We're doing all requests. It kind of works like this.
1: Hey, good morning, T-Bone. This is Tracy Beam. Happy Friday. I was so excited to see Def Leppard is coming to the area. Hey, do you think you could play me some Def Leppard this morning on the way to work? Thanks so much. Have a great weekend.
0: You too, Tracy Beam, former guest DJ. Love it. Yeah, they're going to be here. What is it, June 11th? Let me check. Yeah, June 11th. And Market Arena with the Goo Goo Dolls. This band, Def Leppard. Tracy, this one's for you. One of my favorites, Armageddon.

0: send in her request via the Surf app. Thank you, Tracy. Yes, what a great song. Def Leppard, Armageddon It. It was mentioned yesterday. 2027 tour. They're making a stop in Savannah and Market Arena Friday night, this 11th of June in Market Arena, along with the Goo Goo Dolls. What a great bill that's going to be. Tickets go on sale a week from today. Gosh, what a show. My son also tagged me on that as well. Wouldn't mind seeing Def Leppard myself. How about you? Right? Good band. 747. Good morning. Quick T-Bone trivia. Test your personal knowledge. See if you get this right. There's something unusual about Halloween 3, the third film in the long-running series. What is unusual about it? There's something unusual about Halloween 3, the third film in the long-running series. What is it? Think about it. When I come back, I'll reveal the answer for you. Hold on.
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0: If you head down Interstate 95 into Georgia, there is a vehicle crash at the Welcome Center in Georgia, I-95 southbound, so expect delays there. All other low country streets at the present time, nothing reported in. Continue to drive safely. Any problems you see, give me a call at 843-686-1049. 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

at the center of the story isn't in the film. Did not know that till now. How about you? Do T-Bone Trivia, test your knowledge again come Monday morning right around 7:45 or so. Remember this song from like, it was like yesterday. This was my prom song. Remember my late great friend, Diane, my best friend, Ken. Ken's still with us. It was his wife, lost her to cancer a few years back. Also Denise, others joined Deb and I for the night. This was our prom song, The Best of Times. It's On the Surf. Good morning.

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1: Plan on a cloudy day today. There's a slight chance for showers this afternoon between 2 and 5. It's going to be a breezy day with winds out of the northeast, 9 to 13. Gusts as high as 23 miles an hour. The high today, near 78. Tonight, cloudy, showers are likely, 70% chance. Going to be windy too with a northeast wind 13 to 16 and gusts as high as 24 miles an hour. And the low tonight, around 71. And we'll have a high tide around 8:20 this morning.
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the soundtrack king, Kenny, heading into the danger zone. 104.9 The Surf, Low Country's greatest hits, 8:07. Good morning by request on this free for all Friday. Mark Crook, Myrtle Beach, awesome teacher, sent me a message via the Surf app. Wanted to hear this one. You know it. From the Band of the South. Lynyrd Skynyrd. Freebird. Thank you, Mark. Have a great day. Thanks for

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Low Country's greatest hits, Elton John, Someone Saved My Life Tonight. 8:15, good morning. Thinking about those in the Gulf Coast with that hurricane heading their way. It's supposed to intensify before it makes landfall later on this afternoon into this evening. We're going to get some of that remnants here locally. A lot of things have been canceled, postponed. I know the Jeep Island thing we were going to do tomorrow with the Island Rec Center. They made the smart decision of not doing it because all them Jeeps, they're at Low Country Celebration Park, would ruin the grass, the town of

0: wouldn't be too happy with that. And I get it. I was talking to Joe Kane about that yesterday. They moved it to this evening. All the stuff they're doing, like the Jeep giveaway and other things. So if you follow them, check it out. We got it posted on our social media as well. Also, tonight was supposed to be happening in Rincon. It was the Bucktoberfest. They had to postpone that today and tomorrow, so we'll let you know when they do that. That was going to take place at Freedom Park there in Rincon. Those are just a couple of them that I know. If you have something, let me know here on the Surf. 78, your expected high. The wind will pick up a little bit later on. Chance of showers tonight, 80% chance of that. 72 and breezy all day tomorrow. Showers and thunderstorms. High of 81. Pretty windy as well. Chance of showers on Sunday. Partly sunny by the afternoon. Only a 50-50 chance of that. 83 on Sunday. 71 right now. Okotie, 68 in Ridgeland. Hardeeville, 71 in Buford. 73 on Hilton Head Island. Yeah, 10 years ago, we were dealing with the cleanup of Matthew. I know that's a bad name, right? Remember like it was yesterday. It was here around the clock here on the Surf. Glad we don't have to do that with this particular one. But again, thoughts and prayers go to all those, the Gulf Coast, as they batten down the hatches. First name hurricane in the Atlantic for the 2026 season. Wow. Went this long, and we had to get one that was named. More of the good stuff. The breakup song is on the way. A little bit later on, we'll do Foreigners Urgent. When we return, 818 Good Morning.
1: 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Surfing your low country traffic from the Granger Nissan Low Country Traffic Center.
0: If you head down Interstate 95 into Georgia, there is a vehicle crash at the Welcome Center in Georgia, I-95 southbound, so expect delays there. All other low country streets at the present time, nothing reported in. Continue to drive safely. Any problems you see, give me a call at 843-686-1049. 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
0: 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Sweet Caroline is on the surf at 8:27. Good morning.

0: 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Surfing your low country traffic from the Granger Nissan Low Country Traffic Center.
1: No incidents reported in this morning. Again, roads will get worse as the day goes on. We'll get windy conditions as well as we head into this afternoon and the weekend. Keep that in mind and be safe on the roads. Any problems you see, give me a call at 843-686-1049. 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
8: Plan on a cloudy day today. There's a slight chance for showers this afternoon between 2 and 5. Going to be a breezy day with winds out of the northeast, 9 to 13. Gusts as high as 23 miles an hour. The high today, near 78. Tonight, cloudy, showers are likely, 70% chance. Going to be windy too, with a northeast wind 13 to 16 and gusts as high as 24 miles an hour. And the low tonight, around 71. And we'll have a high tide around 8:20 this morning.
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T-Bone on The Surf. There's a couple names I won't forget about. Yesterday, one would be Peter, the other one would be Terry Williams, my neighbor. Peter was out and about driving and tire went. Had to fix the tire, and the problem I had when I was jacking it up, fell off the jack, and then Peter on Highway 30 over in the Guyton area where I reside at pulled on up, helped me out, get the tire change, and then I had something that was messed up when that car fell off the jack, and my neighbor, Terry Williams, always comes to my rescue. Known Terry many, many, many, many years. Thank you so much, my friend, for your friendship, and better yet, for helping me out when I have an issue, which is always happening, you know, when you get to a certain age. I'll leave that one alone. Terry, thank you, buddy. Love you, man. This one's for you. Big Eagles fan. His favorite, Take It to the Limit. It's on The Surf at 8:40.

0: Midnight to Surf, Low Country's Greatest Hits, Pat Benatar, Love is a Battlefield, Ain't That the Truth? 6:48, good morning. All right, Interstate 95, southbound, Georgia, South Carolina state line. They have a pretty big accident right there at the Georgia Welcome Center, so expect delays there. Looks like northbound Interstate 95 in that area as well, backing up as well. Dang it. Just be careful on the roads, okay? As we head into later on this afternoon and to the weekend as well, the weather's going to deteriorate, so you got to keep that in mind as well. Have you ever seen the rain? Going to see plenty of it this weekend. 8:49, good morning.
1: 104.9 The Surf, surfing your Low Country traffic from the Granger Nissan Low Country Traffic Center.
0: No incidents reported in this morning. Again, roads will get worse as the day goes on. We'll get windy conditions as well as we head into this afternoon and the weekend. Keep that in mind and be safe on the roads. Any problems you see, give me a call at 843-686-1049. 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

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It is Yacht Rocktober here on the Surf. 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

0: 104.9, this is our Little Old Country's Greatest Hits, Tom Petty and the Heartbreakers and Breakdown. Hey, coming up this Sunday, American Top 40 of the 70s with Casey Kasem. We head back to the year 1972, October 7th. 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

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Low Country's greatest hits continue on. We head into this weekend, a wet one at that, for sure. 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
5: Plan on a cloudy day today. There's a slight chance for showers this afternoon between 2 and 5. It's going to be a breezy day with winds out of the northeast, 9 to 13. Gusts as high as 23 miles an hour. The high today, near 78. Tonight, cloudy, showers are likely, 70% chance. Going to be windy too, with a northeast wind 13 to 16, and gusts as high as 24 miles an hour. And the low tonight, around 71. And we'll have a high tide around 8:20 this morning.

That's right. With or without you, we'll continue on here on The Surf. It's you two, T-Bone, scooting on out of here. Enjoy the rest of your TGIF. Stay dry. Try to, right? Back at it again with you here Sunday at noon on The Surf. Thanks for listening. Kenny and Stevie now on The Surf.

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2: It'll be a cloudy day today, 30% chance for showers, mainly after 3 o'clock this afternoon. The high today near 77. Going to be windy, too, with a northeast wind 9 to 15, and some gusts as high as 26 miles an hour. Tonight, 80% chance of showers, the low around 72. It'll be breezy through the evening as well. East wind 15 to 18, and gusts as high as 29 miles an hour. There's a low tide around 2:20 this afternoon, and then we have a high tide around 8:30 this evening.
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0: unlocked the vaults, and we're replaying Casey Kasem's American Top 40, the 70s. This week is from October 7th, 1972. That's when Chicago spent Saturday in the park. Leon Russell was walking a tightrope. Hot butter was popping popcorn. And Daniel Boone enjoyed a beautiful Sunday. You'll hear those songs and all the Top 40 hits from October 7th, 1972, right here on American Top 40, the 70s.
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7: It'll be a cloudy day today, 30% chance for showers, mainly after 3 o'clock this afternoon. The high today near 77. Going to be windy too, with a northeast wind 9 to 15 and some gusts as high as 26 miles an hour. Tonight, 80% chance of showers, the low around 72. It'll be breezy through the evening as well. East wind 15 to 18 and gusts as high as 29 miles an hour. There's a low tide around 2:20 this afternoon, and then we have a high tide around 8:30 this evening.
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0: It'll be a cloudy day today, 30% chance for showers, mainly after 3 o'clock this afternoon. The high today near 77. Going to be windy too, with a northeast wind 9 to 15, and some gusts as high as 26 miles an hour. Tonight, 80% chance of showers, the low around 72. It'll be breezy through the evening as well. East wind 15 to 18, and gusts as high as 29 miles an hour. There's a low tide around 2:20 this afternoon, and then we have a high tide around 8:30 this evening.
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3: It'll be a cloudy day today, 30% chance for showers, mainly after 3 o'clock this afternoon. The high today near 77. Going to be windy, too, with a northeast wind 9 to 15 and some gusts as high as 26 miles an hour. Tonight, 80% chance of showers, the low around 72. It'll be breezy through the evening as well. East wind 15 to 18 and gusts as high as 29 miles an hour. There's a low tide around 2:20 this afternoon, and then we have a high tide around 8:30 this evening.
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The Low Country's greatest hits are always right here. Whatever you do, don't look back.

0: right, there you go. Drift Away and Dobie Gray at 104.9 The Surf. Wow. We have a ton of events scheduled all across the area this weekend. And, of course, the inclement weather is going to roll in just in time. So we do have one cancellation for sure is an update with Jeep Island scheduled for this weekend. So Jeep Island originally for Saturday, they've canceled that. They're going to move Jeep Island to tonight, Lincoln and South Brewing, 5 to 8 p.m. So Jeep Island has moved. You can click on the events page and click through, and they'll give you the information on that. And that is really the only one that I have found so far that has a cancellation and a reschedule. So be sure you check as the day goes on, and especially tomorrow, as to whether your event is really going to happen or not. All right. Events, 1049thesurf.com.
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The Low Country's greatest hits are always right here all weekend long. 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
5: It'll be a cloudy day today, 30% chance for showers, mainly after 3 o'clock this afternoon. The high today near 77. Going to be windy too, with a northeast wind 9 to 15, and some gusts as high as 26 miles an hour. Tonight, 80% chance of showers, the low around 72. It'll be breezy through the evening as well. East wind 15 to 18, and gusts as high as 29 miles an hour. There's a low tide around 2:20 this afternoon, and then we have a high tide around 8:30 this evening.
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0: 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Congratulations to Ms. Bulatow. She's a health science teacher at Beaufort Jasper Academy for Career Excellence, also known as BJ ACE. She is the September Teacher of the Month, presented by Modern Jewelers and Hal Chase Heating and Air Conditioning. Now, Ms. Bulatow is going to get a gift basket of prizes courtesy of Inner Peace Massage and Spa, Modern Jewelers, One Time Washington Square in Old Town, and the Spa at A3. 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So you can nominate a Teacher of the Month. 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

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The Low Country's greatest hits are always right here. 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

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Cheap Trick and the Flame at 104.9 The Surf. 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

coming up tonight, 7 p.m. And that show is still a go as of now, but you might want to check the events page before you head out just in case something changed. But it should be a good show tonight.

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Cheap Trick back there as well. And they're opening up the show for ZZ Top out at the ViStar Pavilion. That show.

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2: We are underway with our low country afternoon ride, and we've got some problems. Let's go to Hilton Head Island, Highway 278, westbound side on the bridges over to Bluffton. We have a crash there that is causing a major backup, pushing traffic back to the Cross Island Parkway and on Business 278 to Museum Street. That is one issue. We have another problem, which is around Long Cove Drive and 278. We have a crash there, and we have a heavy delay if you're headed towards Sea Pines. No problems in Bluffton, looking good in Okotee, and you're doing fine as you make your way out to 95. Bluffton Parkway, Buckwalter, May River in good shape. No issues on 170 at this point. 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

There you go. Going to Kokomo with the Beach Boys. Probably some sunshine out there, you reckon? Hope so. Speaking of sunshine, it's sundown. It's Gordon Lightfoot on the Surf.

0: 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Surfing your low country traffic from the Granger Nissan Low Country Traffic Center.
1: We are underway with our Low Country afternoon ride, and we've got some problems. Let's go to Hilton Head Island, Highway 278, westbound side on the bridges over to Bluffton. We have a crash there that is causing a major backup, pushing traffic back to the Cross Island Parkway and on Business 278 to Museum Street. That is one issue. We have another problem, which is around Long Cove Drive and 278. We have a crash there, and we have a heavy delay if you're headed towards Sea Pines. No problems in Bluffton, looking good in Okotie, and you're doing fine as you make your way out to 95. Bluffton Parkway, Buckwalter, May River in good shape. No issues on 170 at this point. 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
0: It's time for another Forgotten 45.

All right, there's your Forgotten 45 this afternoon. Remember that one? It's Rockin' Chair by Gwen McCrae. It's a 1975 hit. Gwen's husband, see if this rings a bell, George McCrae, right? Had a number one hit single the year earlier with the song Rock Your Baby. So, Rocking Chair was actually intended to be an answer song to George's hit. The songs were released just less than a year apart, and

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1: Back to Hilton Head Island, where we had that earlier problem on the bridges over to the mainland on 278. That is better now. We've cleared that incident, but we do have a residual delay on both the Cross Island Parkway and also on Business 278 back toward Beach City Road. So it's going to take a while for that volume to dissipate. But other than that, there are no working episodes on the island at this point. You look good as we're headed out toward Bluffton and Okotie out to the 95 corridor. Bluffton Parkway looks good. May River, Buckwalter, no issues on 170, and a good ride in northern Beaufort County. 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

0: It'll be breezy through the evening as well. East wind 15 to 18 and gusts as high as 29 miles an hour. There's a low tide around 2:20 this afternoon, and then we have a high tide around 8:30 this evening.
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All right, cutting like a knife. Brian Adams, 104.9 The Sir. The Low Country's greatest hits are always right here. Like Tom Petty on The Sir.

There you go, George Harrison and Blow Away, which hopefully we don't blow away this weekend, but we do have some dicey weather going to blow through the area all weekend, and there are going to be some cancellations, some reschedules. Be sure you double check before you head out that your event is actually happening. So we do know from the Island Rec Center that Jeep Island for Saturday has been canceled, but they

0: have moved it to tonight. So from now until 8 o'clock tonight, it will be Jeep Island. They're down at Lincoln and South Brewing Company, down on the island. But do double check your events and make sure that they're actually going to happen before you head out into that weather this weekend.
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2: Back to Hilton Head Island, where we had that earlier problem on the bridges over to the mainland on 278. That is better now. We've cleared that incident, but we do have a residual delay on both the Cross Island Parkway and also on Business 278 back toward Beach City Road. So it's going to take a while for that volume to dissipate. But other than that, there are no working episodes on the island at this point. You look good as we're headed out toward Bluffton and Okotie out to the 95 corridor. Bluffton Parkway looks good. May River, Buckwalter, no issues on 170, and a good ride in northern Beaufort County. 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

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The Low Country's greatest hits all weekend long. How about some Rolling Stones taking one hit to the body on The Surf?

0: 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Surfing your low country traffic from the Granger Nissan Low Country Traffic Center.
1: Hilton Head Island 278 still dealing with residual delays from earlier problems on the bridges to the mainland. We still have a pretty heavy flow on the Cross Island Parkway and also on Business 278 right around Museum Street as you make your way out towards Squire Pope. After that, you're fine. Over the bridges into Bluffton, no real issues there. Pretty good ride out to Okotie and 95. Bluffton Parkway, Buckwalter May River, no issues. 170 looks good this afternoon. Northern Beaufort County, no problems on 21. Business 21 is busy this afternoon in downtown Beaufort. 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

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It's the OJs at 104.9 The Surf. Coming back, another set of the Low Country's greatest hits. Another good one for you. Phil Collins, Boston, Seals and Crofts coming up.

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1: 104.9 The Surf, surfing your low country traffic from the Granger Nissan Low Country Traffic Center.
2: Well, despite overall wet weather and some downpours in places, we've got a really good low country Friday afternoon ride. No problems. Northern Beaufort County, 21 and Business 21. As we check out 170, that's a good trip out of Burton across the Broad. You're doing fine down to Okotee and Pritchardville, 278. Easing earlier delays on Hilton Head as you make your way into Bluffton. It's a good trip there. No problems out to Okotee and 95. 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
1: 80% chance of showers tonight, the low around 72. It's going to be breezy with an east wind 15 to 18 and gusts as high as 29 miles an hour. For Saturday, could be a stormy day. 90% chance for showers. That'll be mainly before 5 o'clock. The high near 81. Another windy day. Southeast wind 14 to 18 with gusts as high as 28 miles an hour.
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2: 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About the shack outside the game. 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
2: We've got ourselves a fine finish to our low country afternoon ride, Hilton Head Island. We have just gotten rid of all of those delays that were there from earlier. 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You're looking good as you make your way into Bluffton, Okotie, out to the 9.

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0: 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There you go, John Mellencamp and 104.9 The Surf. Check it out. Another set of the Low Country's greatest hits getting ready to roll out. Styx, Rod Stewart, got the emotions in there too.
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3: 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All rights

0: Another windy day. Southeast wind 14 to 18 with gusts as high as 28 miles an hour.
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0: 80% chance of showers tonight, the low around 72. It's going to be breezy with an east wind 15 to 18 and gusts as high as 29 miles an hour. For Saturday, could be a stormy day. 90% chance for showers. That'll be mainly before 5 o'clock. The high near 81. Another windy day. Southeast wind 14 to 18 with gusts as high as 28 miles an hour.
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